0: Megamix, Megamix. Vivi la musica, muoviti al ritmo della dance. Megamix, Megamix. 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
1: You ever have one of those days when nothing seems to go right? I mean, you get up in the morning at what you think is the crack of dawn, only to realize that your alarm clock didn't go off for the third time this week.

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I'm just in love, girl. And this is true. I'm in love, girl. I'm so in love, girl. I'm just in love, girl. And this is true.

And the boys go, ooh, you wanna taste my, Somebody ring 999, I'ma set the club alight. Lock me up if that's a crime. Chains and whips, that's what I like.